Me and I can't say you need to touch it. Shall I hear you?

하나님의 영광만

0: We speak the capital. 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
1: Hallelujah. I love this scripture so much. Psalm 103 says that, bless the Lord, O my soul, and all that is within me, bless his holy name. Bless the Lord, O my soul, and forget not all his benefits. The benefit including dying on the cross for you. Hallelujah. Tonight, can you just, in some few seconds, lift your hand, just thank God in this place tonight. Can you just thank God? Can you just thank God? Can you just thank God? Somebody just lift your voice. Begin to bless God in this place. The Thanksgiving service is not just the songs that we are singing.

0: do any other thing. Let me just say this. You see, most of the time we don't even understand songs like this. Jesus is mine, blessed assurance. What a foretaste of glory divine. I'm a heir of salvation and I'm purchased of God. If some of us would have to tell you where we are coming from, then you will understand when we sing songs like this. And this is my saying, that I don't just say God is good. I'm a real product of God's goodness.
1: Hallelujah.
0: And therefore, anytime I get the opportunity to lift up thanksgiving unto Him, I don't hesitate. But listen, after all is said and done, do you know Jesus? No, just look at somebody standing next to you. Ask the person, do you know Jesus? Ask the person. I heard recently that there was a blood moon. It happened about 76 years ago and it has happened again. Read the account in the Bible. It won't be long. The Savior shall come. If you ask the guys, they will tell you, this is not what we rehearsed. But I feel led to do this. That's why I'm doing it. If you're in this place, just close your eyes with me. Everybody, please close your eyes with me. With all humility, close your eyes. And just take some few seconds and search within your heart. Just search within your heart. And after searching, I want you to ask yourself a question. That if the trumpet blows tonight, am I ready? That's all you need to ask yourself. Just search. I'm just giving you that time. Search. Search.

And if after searching through your heart, you know you are not ready for him. The people are so many here, but I would still love that you just walk forward and join us here. Just walk forward. Wherever you are, just walk forward. You want to say that I want to totally surrender my life to him, wherever you come. Don't worry about the way I sound. My talking voice and my singing voice are two different things. Wherever you are, just walk forward. You want to say that tonight, I want to totally surrender my life. Please, if your story is different, can you go back for me? We are still waiting for

we are all saved, that will be praise the Lord. But his word says, if you are shy before me, before men, I'll be shy before my heavenly Father when it comes to you. Maybe you came with somebody, so you are looking at somebody looking at you. But it is your soul we are talking about. Maybe you will not get home. The moment you get to the entrance, the trumpet shall sound. It will be too late by then. By the blood that flows, I'll give you 2 more minutes, then I'll wrap up this session.

0: I'll just plead with the organizers if any of the pastors can help me do this. I can't do this with all these senior men in this house. Okay, lift your hands with me. Just lift your hands. Say, Lord Jesus, I come before you just as I am. I accept that I'm a sinner and that you came to die for me. I confess with my mouth and I believe in my heart that you are Lord. Tonight I pray that you take my heart, make it yours. From today, I will live for you, and for the rest of my life, you will be my God. In the name of Jesus.
1: Christ with us. We see the contact of the Hallelujah.

0: seconds before we sing any other song, you want to lift your voice and bless God. 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We bless you, Jesus. Lift your voice, let heaven hear your voice. Give him the fruit of your lips. 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
1: Make him full wonder. 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
0: Lift your voice.

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My Bible said they were moving. In their disability, they were moving. With their crippleness, they were moving. And Bible tells me that their sound was amplified. 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That was the story. Today, as you have touched the heart of God, any disability that the enemy uses against you, any stronghold that the enemy uses against you, by the power of God, you are running. Your enemies are running.

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1: Yes, Mammy Lucy, and I want the Adim Navy Abramia Sadia Radio Yamija, Yamiaba, Yamio Kronkro Dimu, Sabre Kotodian and Kofo, and I feel coffee, D flat, and I have a keyboard and Navy Abray, our Yesu Christo D, Mammy Lucy Akaba. Then come to say,
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0: Yeah! Yes, Wawa! Obey, yeah! What's the one? What's your one attack? What's the way of fighting it? Yeah! What do you want? Yatodiana! Jesus, now, Yati!
1: Jesus!
0: Prakopa, somebody will come out of that to not to recope. Oh, obey, I'm big enough. No woman, I want to say,
1: I'm so young, Mr. Emperor.
0: And yes.

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Many man of Lawati, I want you to see your name. Many of you are talking about Tony Mikasa, a yoja, but Lord, he was sent to our.

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But the brother was so what you are.

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0: You know, this next song is one of my favorite songs. 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And I think we're just living in a day and age where we just want to just grab a hold onto something that we can sing in our car, raise our voices, and turn our mobile phones off, and don't tell anybody where we're going, and we make a fool of ourselves. 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And this is
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1: Obia baby, obia ya bomba ya Edrus. 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

0: Jesus.
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我，我叫我去趴着，我跳错。Bible says, "I can't help it." 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

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We speak the capital. Mene Obana.

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But I would die, Chaman and Yaji. 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Aqua

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Yes, I'm not here. I'm not here. I'm not here. I'm not here. I'm not here. I'm not here. I'm not here. I'm not here. I'm not here. I'm not here. I'm not here. I'm not here. I'm not here. I'm not here. I'm not here. I'm not here. I'm not here. I'm not here. I'm not here. I'm not here. I'm not here. I'm not here. I'm not here. I'm not here. I'm not here. I'm not here. I'm not here. I'm not here. I'm not here. I'm not here. I'm not here. I'm not here. I'm not here. I'm not here. I'm not here. I'm not here. I'm not here. I'm not here. I'm not here. I'm not here. I'm not here. I'm not here. I'm not here. I'm not here. I'm not here. I'm not here. I'm not here. I'm not here. I'm not here. I'm not here. I'm not here. I'm not here. I'm not here. I'm not here. I'm not here. I'm not here. I'm not here. I'm not here. I'm not here. I'm not here. I'm not here. I'm not here. I'

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We speak the capital. 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
1: Eda, now on this time,
2: okay.
1: Now that's now we're taxi rank. No more debate, you say, no credit.
2: Okay.
1: But I don't know why, where you know, cost me.
2: I'm a program cost.
1: Aha, what for be?
2: A radin national year
1: old. To be decided, I'm a bar. No matter come a moment, eh, no credit bag, no, the end, no credit, any instance, you want to offer any locals.
2: That's also be a tool.
1: If I try, if I try, shall I say, then you remember, dear mammy, the other crime is one end top. If you be trying to call. Fancy crony diso. That's what we go how we are the minko hono. Because I don't talk on the dada. Emma, okay, so but my miss canam there you my baby for answer of my miss card say on a medanza. Mr. Me what you mean to me I see a man. I say you know I call nabra conabra no dada. One day or no friend is a member. Nami Majiscano 3,000. Me quiet me could draw my friend and no fa until me but now you soon. If you soon near a horn me de bano, a quine so madam Johnson, my
2: home. Or no frost of a discan.
1: Or no friend is a member.
2: Too quiet.
1: One family ministers will call home soon. You want to meet one lady, and there will be some idea having to a mass and meeting with you, sir. And I'm a coming problem, children. And also, mamma, you're moving. I'm a hotel. Now, mamma, money, hammy, or because I'm a family home man, sir. Mamma, family home money beam. Now, bet me, I'm one with papa be our mankro for Juma, and then I'm soon when you munty. If me, you're quite your 4 day or the member court. And I'm so okay, Juma, I may paint you, or the member court, there are many problems. Do I make you feel with some of the amity? The body, dear Batman channel, if you call for me. No, I'm saying it's not meeting Bruno's. And you are the Miko Nifia commanding so dry man BBD. Now, this thing, and you remember 4:30. No, no, I didn't pay a cotata, dear. Let her know if you now call it, no, say, you might only say, or no near better. Either say, oh, person will stay if you are, your payment or the amount. And they will say, you'll be seen no assistant down. So, oh, per se, or can instant, oh, per se, instant as well. Engaged in a hot gin alcohol. By no, no, say, over 1 day, 100 Ghana. And as a person, your customer, over chain, and Barney BDR. What the nipa ba could be about 1,000 Ghana. If you have 4 now, I'd be about 4,000. And son of a lorry fish, it'd be a dropping and by an IBB, I was Sunday and Mawaka.
2: Yes, a nipa no demo bano. Or the Mokoma, Munukoma Sa Obsikanino. The commission here for Senway 4,000. Now, Munakasa on the Moko Danus, the Mamuse.
1: 1,000. Obama 100
2: Ghana,
1: which is 1 million.
2: One more 1 year, Jumani Bino. Not the amount for bano. 100 Ghana. Wow, Kodama Beman and Wadano.
1: It's in Bisano. Conditions they will see on. But I'm fit to them what about for the way they are for the first time, no dear, and they are over it because when you didn't see our over. Maybe
2: they are over the roof, you want to be
1: over the roof, you want to
2: be. And you are Uchum with Taya.
1: Oh, yeah, they are
2: over you.
1: Okay, she can open
2: over the day.
1: Or no better.
2: Over you.
1: You can look at Umpo, Umpo, Okasa Umpe, Umpes out 100 Ghana. And yeah, oh, yeah, they are no better. She can Uchum crown some because when you can say Umpe. And as I open, you saw no better, not the amount. Now, but girl, no dear, on when you drew her, no. It is our back. Nobody guys living the Duboka Kusikwan. Who be once were drew, baby, baby, call no more fire on now. To me, there, do you see a cast? I'm not missing so before. No, no, no, Casanina, no, running one. You got two girls for into no running one, got back, which is in the Bema. To me, said the way I didn't see it. Now, maybe Bremen, 100 Ghana, no, be out, then me back, a baby 1,000. She decided this semester because of Kaiso Bets now, a month in here, 1,000, 18 million, a month in here. Outside Ghana, Bahanoma, maybe I would. say oba man and the girls need it.
2: If you say Udi, Udi busu me say.
1: Me di almost 8 months, 3 weeks.
2: Oh fio.
1: Oh fio.
2: Then if you was sitting like a crab, then to aso.
1: If you was sitting na no, na me say I be casa kakra. Nti lady am cotton horse on the fie penny. Wa wa che wo ho na ase wo ye we no. 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O ti fi ho no de a wo ngu enu ma and there once or no better once. But on pe no wanu se wo pe se bi a on se ngu umu a. And there obet me akọ 2 times. 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E na se
2: o ni se pe me be gu
1: o. Be gu enu no.
2: Say adenji.
1: O pane se wo ye wa de be o ya. Because o ti mi ka se. Nti let me say me.
2: Onye nuru be dia ba wa ma.
1: Se o de ni gu umu. 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Se o ti anye ye na wo ko si a body guide a o ho no ma ni ti mu ye din a. Obetimi ma wo de wa no afa efie na wo se ye. 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O ti mi dia o ti mi so se dia. Because of where we enter you me ma wa no me dia.
2: Body guide.
1: Body guide no ye.
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1: Ah, seriously. Se di bi na so no be peche wa ma wa di se dia o no su nya ne se fim. E na se o di gu mu so na wo nyi ma. O particular doctor bi e wo Ghana hospital ba ku dia me person de body. A wo no either se se wo ye fun ye mra. O ma wa draw a wo no ma e beba. 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
2: okay ma no ye last Friday dey see here but before I met one seminar no ya ni ababa wa ni dream for we here no messages upon messages ena aye south kani ne bodyguards asende e di abre e ya baba wa no na metin area chow o say hey I'm repeating my words again number 1 don't try to go to that radio station again if you want to leave me to us another message or say I am warning you for the last time we are there waiting for you hey that's the third message let me tell you this you can run but you can't hide I am promising you Obi frefa phone so.
3: Issue one. It's number one. Number one. Number one.
2: Mamen Twaso. This was Vision 1. 93.5 megahertz. Mamen Twaso.
3: 93.5.
2: Ose. Hey. One. Let me tell you this. You can run. But you can't hide. I am promising you that I Budo will get you back here. I swear, unless you are out of town. My guys are in town because of you bastard. I am promising you that I will get you back here within 1 week. Yes, 1 week. You monkey of no class. The last message. Ose, do you hear me? Well, the choice is yours. Management of Vision 1 FM needs to intervene by accommodating this lady until, say, I post it for ever saw the culprit, the perpetrators, once up.
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2: 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Say, your CID department. They are there to protect lives and property, sir. And your IGP, you need to be up and doing. I'm telling you. Yes, I'm arguing some other. This is Vision 1 of them, 93.5. Yes, one sir. Baba, I'm not doing tea. And Mami, memo ate.
1: Eja nono.
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2: De de radio se. 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A random dumso not a rescue home, trosso.
4: This one
5: 3.5.
1: But if you are sitting on and none money or na so we are born here. Ya punish you. Punishment then say what me dia to say bema ebema no
2: so we are bonia
1: to say me me example
2: okay
1: me call for from no god ba ko ka che me say 3 months and 2 months dia omomo mu ni omasinyi
2: eh
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1: be 4 times
2: se be ye ne ha no
1: like unya o menses a so fili so ne wo da so unya o menses nti o so fa wo to
2: Hey, oh right. Four times. And as well, be all. Trust way.
1: See,
6: Jody, yes, so.
1: May one pan or staff punishment, you know, and only my punishment, I mean, yeah. And see, sir, may Cassara. Not me, you phone, I made a call. Mama girl name was me, you phone, so many muda. In that time, since we did phone, let's me about Menene Cassara, not me video, no. Not me be saying something. Some girl, not catch him, send a down for pie, MPV, I mean, minimum, minister, via or yado, a pa. It may be some of us, is it true, sir? Or not down for this, I will not see the one, and I know make a count to keep a secret. You be able to be all kind to under, no, or gun, or any, your fine, or any account, or any, your fine. On can in the squad don't cry. And to me beside the questions, more chairman says me the same me who say or no quite sorry about yes oh feeling the out feeling so nini pad that's a keke. And so when you mean I don't know you so or the same who say or no Christian or so quite sorry on Nigeria. And to or the mark all 4 times mena or no na the body guys no I mean panano. Or the men in alcohol for 4 times. Yeah quite or no one quite sorry be no could be key hotel am mine. 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
2: 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We are sort of doubt and now
0: 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We see you in the winter. 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
1: 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Anyway, may Yasramus and Yakuba for me and say, I saw them all. 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No more to sound you mean a papa can see a tear. No, we'll be able to form
0: 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We speak the capital. 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
1: 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Anyway, may the Babon Tay and Sunday Easter Bar. A BP and Sunday Easter Bar. No, we be a new ready and no for Krama to me say, me no day, and my old day, and only me no day, and my old day. 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Anyway, may Yasramus and Yakuba for me and say, I saw them all. 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No, will be able to form
0: crown24.com. We speak the capital. Mene Obana.
2: I was your name also for Pamboa, aka Prophet One. Also, Nadia never come was him.
3: Me!
2: Okay, and here, you shall see. Oso finanse madros na eden.
3: Dros fofra pa na no ten.
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2: mean, Minipa, every address of Penon.
3: Who didn't you bear dross? And it's a better dross of Padena here.
2: And come in Pemidian.
3: Got it. Wa, boa!
2: Oh! So we binum toson. 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
3: Jam kwa sake gano.
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3: 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Asia design.
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3: Minister yidi binum and sha dross. As of mami fo binum sha dross.
2: And yes o yide kura sha dross.
3: Rawsam.
2: Okay and I have a phobi.
3: A pressing for my binum and Jedros.
2: Now, police in Iban Jedros, why? I don't know, I was him.
3: Now, pressing Iban Jedros, what do you mean?
2: Now, so for whom I am Mushe Midros Nubiana.
3: And Baba Baba Kanaman Jedros. Walk to Afa there, and at the end of Paisa, and you appear to know, and you will be a plafano.
2: Hey, any agronet is saying.
3: Then we mean a full brothel.
2: Hey! Also, for some who came a cramped TSM and Jedros.
3: Who tell protection, Mr. Dross?
2: Now say, no man.
3: Wah, bois!
2: Oh! Now, this is my name.
3: What you are dropping this about Tori? And it's Yano.
2: Now, you didn't even know.
3: Now, there's no one.
2: This is the same in your name.
3: Tadros, the man at Tondros. And Yessica.
2: Now, some man, and I will come myself. Near to the man.
3: A mamma Tadros for Tom.
2: Many shows of Matty, can you be him?
3: Mutadroso, a man of Binomo, Mutadroso, a man of Binomo, Mutadroso.
2: Also for Master T, do what him.
3: Get the animal term of here. Muddy Matam Commissadros. Cocosa.
2: Princess Tina Siwunti, on Shadros, be him.
3: Yes, Mother Kennedy.
2: Also, if you need to draw social and one, you problem.
3: The two no son, and you mutiamu can kai.
2: I don't hear you through Muana.
3: Jankosagan.
2: Okay, okay. Now, what kind of two up and a mumon?
3: And what one is a mumpawa? No, Tona, as of us on his
2: eye. As long as one is a yadin.
3: How can you say
2: any idiom?
3: As my can mate. Well,
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3: 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What done my bathroom? There be a sound housing. 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

0: 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All of a sudden, my puma, boom, poop, poop, poop, poop. Like a piece, now I can't sit. Me that hospital pain, the fat dripping, see me so pain. But that day, I had over 15 drips. And I know Kasa Mintio, from Sunday, I'm in Nikataye, Minister TNA Tuesday night. And I'm putting in Kasa, I'm a Niam Hunye. Me see a pinye, see a bubro, see me yem, pon yam empire, and I'm a jame. You know, it will force him to me to a yenum. To me, that's what you see. But the man, no, the yam yaye, ask someone my kumemu. And I'm famed that my neighbor who said the VM you're driving me call hospital, Nassi. That my downfall, Rafi Wassi. My sisters, my brothers, my mommy, say your friend, mo. Obi a twin twins, obi a buy, no boy me. You know, we ask this, you know. Nobody is too big to worship God. Men claim me class, me pastor this year. Class. We are doctor, doctor. We are sand, we are clay. You are just blessed with life. In this sumyame, and yamia, and 17th January, by any 1 week death celebration. But it's not saying yami, we are here, you know, or whom you come home, you me so. You if you want me, but instead of that 1 week death celebration, you know, it became my first day of testimony. And initially, my first single of my official album was supposed to be a banging tune. But I realized what is banging than God's word. And in everything, God first. Cause Namin Kamwa, and ye trust me. Into no semiton, you can have a film with Sayamin, Yam Denasia, my abony, and Inti, and Amelia, and Yumi, De Danyamias, and it's Ephraim on the beat. When Pierre Opanka Army, you worry. Watch out for the upcoming album, Akwaba. Tietie.
1: 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We speak the capital. Mene Obana.

0: 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We speak the capital. Mene Obana.
1: Oh, Jesus, the Vijao Dina was saying, oh, you're supposed to do. Yeah, I can say, I said that and call Dina. Oh, Jesus, on the way.